0: the man himself, not so much. On Air with Ryan Seacrest continues next.
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0: Jessica,
1: you have a crisis going on?
2: Yeah, a bit of a crisis. So I've been dating this guy for about like 2 or 3 months, and he has 2 kids from a previous relationship. And, you know, Halloween is coming up. So he told me that his ex had invited him to go trick-or-treating with the kids. This is their mom. And apparently they've like always done it together, and she wants to keep that tradition going for the kids. And then he asked if I wanted to come too, and that there's like nothing romantic about it whatsoever. But we've only been dating for like 3 months, and I haven't even met his ex before.
3: I feel like you're seeing this from like the wrong perspective, because you're going to want that relationship moving forward. If this is something that's like serious, you know, you're going to want to have the relationship with the mom. You're going to want to have a relationship with the kids, and you're going to have to do things that make you uncomfortable at some point down the road. So why not start now?
2: Okay. Yeah. I mean, that's great advice. I should be looking at it. That's so positive. And I feel like I've been just worried that, is this too soon? And I'm getting in my head about it, but I'm going to talk to him, but I'm also going to also tell him I'm really honored that he wants me to be involved and be with his family. And now I'm getting excited. So thanks.
1: And I appreciate your thoughtfulness in all of this. It's really great that you're being thoughtful about it. So thank you for listening. Thank you for trusting us in the conversation. Great. Happy Halloween.
2: Happy Halloween. Thanks.
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0: 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Sabrina.

I'm noticing everyone's drinking a lot of liquid because they're so excited to go use the new bathrooms we finally got here. We've had bathrooms out of commission, the local ones, the nearby ones, out of commission here for a long time.

0: Thanks for having us on.
1: They refurbished, they remodeled the bathrooms. And I thought everybody's going to be excited to use them, but you guys are not so into our new bathrooms.
2: They're so dark.
3: Yes.
2: It's like a cave in there.
4: Yeah, gray.
3: Like dark gray and dark green tile, and then no mirrors.
4: No.
1: Well, the mirrors are on order. I think there is a delay in mirror delivery. So you can't go in there and, you know, whatever you do to yourself. But I find that the green tile is soothing. I need calm, forest-like green to get things done.
2: That's what I used to think too. Like I was like, I think because I saw that they were going to do this, but I do think you need the light. The light brings energy.
1: Yeah, but I'm okay. They were closed for 2 months and now other bathrooms are closed to be remodeled in the building. And there's a line for this is a real hangout. Conversations are happening inside these new bathrooms. See, guys, we have quick conversations in the bathrooms anyway. I'm not so sure you're used to that with a bunch of people lingering over. Like, guys, we're standing up. So we can have a quick chat.
2: It's so and there's a weird divider. To me that you guys talk to each other in the bathrooms.
1: You don't make any eye contact ever, yet
2: Understood.
1: You have a talk.
2: Right.
1: You guys aren't used to that. So no. Now you're finally having conversations because all the people are lining up to go into these new bathrooms.
4: Yeah.
1: The privileges we have, right? I never thought about that, Mark, but there's never any eye contact. It's the only place you never make eye contact and still have a nice chat.
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17: Increasing clouds tonight, then a few showers by morning. Risk of a thunderstorm as well with a low of 18. Tuesday, a few showers ending in the morning, then a mix of sun and cloud. Risk of a thunderstorm with winds out of the southwest. High of 24, 28 with the humidity. Cloudy both Wednesday and Thursday. Highs of 14.

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1: I had it in my head, what I meant to say. 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
3: 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The worst possible response from a roommate issue has happened to her and her other roommate. Next.
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0: to be fair, we've all had issues with roommates over the years.
1: For sure.
0: And you had an issue with your roommate, Bella, about the boyfriend staying over. I remember you telling us about that.
1: Mm-hmm.
0: And it just wasn't a good look that he was always there. And you addressed that, right?
1: Yes.
0: With your roommate?
1: Yeah, I've done it like three times already. I have two roommates, yes.
0: Now, what has escalated is remarkable. Listen to this, Tanya.
1: So I received a cease and desist letter from her lawyer.
0: Because on what grounds?
2: Yeah, this doesn't even feel legit.
0: Because what?
1: They said that I've been disturbing her and that I'm making it a hostile environment and that she can't eat or sleep there. And I'm like, well, I'm horrible too. Like, I'm miserable. I don't want to come home anymore. Like, it's both ends.
0: Does she not speak? Do you guys not speak to each other?
1: No. Every time I've tried talking to her, she just ignores me.
0: How does a roommate have legal representation for an issue that's happening?
1: It's her aunt.
2: Oh, I'm like, this doesn't even make sense because you're signing up to live together. So it's not like a work environment or anything like that. Like, this is a lease that you guys have signed together. This feels very inappropriate.
0: I think the soonest you can get out, this is toxic to live in. I'm so sorry you're going through that. And it's escalated. So yeah, the sooner you can get out of that situation, the better. Yeah. Good luck, and please get
1: out
0: soon.
1: I will.
0: Keep that boyfriend around. Maybe move in with him.
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If you're seeking medical advice, I'd start with a doctor, then maybe a nurse, a holistic healer, maybe a chiropractor. Way down the list is TikTok. But 50% of Gen Z use TikTok for health advice. Now, some of the stuff on there, we got to run it down because I would not try this. Next hour.

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15: Increasing clouds tonight, then a few showers by morning. Risk of a thunderstorm as well with a low of 18. Tuesday, a few showers ending in the morning, then a mix of sun and cloud. Risk of a thunderstorm with winds out of the southwest. High of 24, 28 with the humidity. Cloudy both Wednesday and Thursday. Highs of 14.

0: Ruby, you went to go check out this new trend in a backyard house. Tell me about it.
1: Yeah, so many backyard coffee houses are popping up. I went to one, it's called Lotto, and it's actually inspired by Mexico City cafes with a Japanese touch. So I feel like you would be into this one. Yeah, but their backyard is like filled with all these native plants. So it feels really special because it's tucked away and it's
0: cool.
1: Literally in someone's backyard.
0: I'm so proud of the coffee that I discovered named Pachamama that I tell you all about. That I actually would set up my own lemonade/coffee stand on the corner just to show you how excited I am for other people. When anybody says they love coffee and I say it, I get really prideful about the fact that, no, I've got the one for you. You've got to try this. Trust me, taste this and call me. It'll change your life. A lot of people feel like their life has been changed by that coffee that I recommend. So I understand the enthusiasts that want to share that with other people in their backyard. I love that.
1: I thought of you. I was like, I feel like you would do something like this, like Seacrest Secret Garden Cafe or something like that.
0: Whoa. Hold on. I need to get, what was it? Seacrest Secret Garden Cafe.
1: Yes.
0: And there'll be a password. You'll have a password. Give out a password.
1: Exactly.
0: So you can come and have and we'll have coffee together and be coffee and a talk.
2: What's the password going to be?
0: I don't know the password yet. And there's going to be a specific time and location that you get the password. And then we'll come and we'll have coffee and we'll chat.
1: Exactly.
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3: I don't understand these like medical TikTok trends or advice, sketchy advice people give, like eating mini clay pots on TikTok. Like the trend apparently that grew out of a creator posting about cravings for dirt during pregnancy.
4: Yeah, I've done. I do a lot of these trends.
3: You ate clay to
4: this
3: detoxify
4: one,
3: your body?
4: No, not the clay eating, but I fell
3: victim. All right, hold
4: victim.
3: On. Let's get into the top three next.
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0: TikTok health advice. Now, eating mini clay pots. Okay, this is a trend. Just on the sound and surface level, eating mini clay pots, sometimes with lime juice or tahini. The trend apparently grew out of somebody posting about cravings and craving dirt during pregnancy and saying eating clay detoxifies the body. It does not. If you crave dirt, you're low on iron, bro.
1: So maybe
0: don't
1: eat some
0: steak. Clay pots. Yes, not clay pots. And it's not good for your teeth.
1: Yeah, that does sound. But again, that's the prompts that get you. So this one, shoving garlic up your nose. TikTok users are putting a peeled raw garlic clove in each nostril for 20 minutes, claiming that it clears congestion. If I was super congested and I saw this on TikTok, I'd probably try it.
0: No, it's going to burn your nose.
1: Yeah,
0: garlic
1: exactly.
0: is going to irritate the skin inside your nose, which is already sensitive. And did you try this one, salt stomping?
1: Yes, I did try
0: okay.
1: this one.
0: So people are standing barefoot. This is a TikTok trend.
1: Yep.
0: In a pile of salt for 10 minutes before bed, claiming it reduces stress, regulates the nervous system, and improves sleep. So you tried it, and you think it made a difference?
1: I do think it made a difference, yeah.
0: And now is that any chance that's placebo?
1: There's a high chance that it's placebo, but in my mind, if it's not harming you and it's helping you, why not?
0: Scientists and doctors say, great, go for it.
1: Great.
0: But it doesn't do anything.
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0: I just want to look around the room. I would say, Tanya, you are a hugger. When somebody meets you for the first time, often you will, you'll hug.
1: Yeah, I like a hug.
0: Mm-hmm. Your universal greeting is a hug. It's not for everybody.

0: If you are not a hugger and you meet a hugger like Tanya and you go in with a handshake, that creates a very awkward collision.
1: Yeah, I've had some awkward moments, but I will say most of the time if people go in with the hand and then they see me coming in for the hug, they'll come in for the hug.
0: They'll change.
1: Yeah.
0: Well, Michaela, when you met all those guys on Blind Isn't Love or Love Isn't Blind
2: yes.
0: and narrowed it down to Rusty, your choice, you had to meet and say hi to all the guys at some point. Did you handshake, hug, do the one cheek kiss?
2: Oh, so I went in for a hug, but one of them went in for a handshake, so it was kind of awkward. But I don't know what the right thing to do is anymore because I'm a hugger.
0: It really is, I think, individual dependent. I mean, I think at work you just extend your hand, but then again, at our work with artists and the kind of vibe we have, a lot of people hug, right? I mean, Mark, what do you do?
3: I'm a handshaker because I don't want to assume hug.
2: Yeah.
3: It's weird as a male to assume hug, right?
1: But I feel like people don't like shaking hands.
0: What about hugging other guys?
3: Hugging other guys is okay, but then you do like the kind of like half hug, like kind of smack on the back one time.
0: Yeah.
1: Yeah,
0: I know,
1: but
0: 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You go ahead and you keep that. But if you want to have an absolute zero chance of an awkward collision, just extend the hand. 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
5: 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A new Lenovo laptop L14 notebook laptop from Schneider's Computing in Listowel, Stratford, Mitchell, and Exeter. 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
10: Increasing clouds tonight, then a few showers by morning, risk of a thunderstorm as well with a low of 18. Tuesday, a few showers ending in the morning, then a mix of sun and cloud, risk of a thunderstorm with winds out of the southwest, high of 24, 28 with the humidity. Cloudy both Wednesday and Thursday, highs of 14.

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9: 101.7 weather.
10: Increasing clouds tonight, then a few showers by morning. Risk of a thunderstorm as well with a low of 18. Tuesday, a few showers ending in the morning, then a mix of sun and cloud. Risk of a thunderstorm with winds out of the southwest. High of 24, 28 with the humidity. Cloudy both Wednesday and Thursday. Highs of 14.

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0: Good morning with an update for CKNXnewstoday.ca. I'm Ryan Drury. A fire at an apartment building in Bruce County has displaced numerous tenants. The blaze took place Friday at 9:15 here on Terrace in Kincardine. Two Kincardine Fire and Emergency Services stations responded to the scene and got the fire under control with the help from here on Kinloss fire teams. The Davidson Center was opened as a temporary evacuation center for residents who were displaced, offering support, shelter, and information. Bruce County and the municipality of Kincardine report that all displaced residents have now found or have been supported in securing safe temporary accommodations. No injuries have been reported. Bruce County and the municipality of Kincardine thanked the broader community for their help during the event. The assistance provided by residents, businesses, community organizations, local service providers, victim services Bruce Gray, and the Canadian Red Cross has helped tenants access safe temporary accommodation and meet other immediate needs, said a statement. Restoration work has already begun, but there's still no news on the extent of repairs needed or the timeline of restorations. A new event for young aspiring entrepreneurs is being brought to North Perth later next month. The board of directors of the Ontario Agri-Food Discovery Center is introducing the Children's Business Market, which will give local kids between the ages of 7 and 15 a chance to apply to showcase their businesses at a one-of-a-kind market. Director Jill Lewis says giving local youth the opportunity to do something like this can help them gain new experiences and build confidence to one day become business owners.
1: Having another venue where kids can come and do that kind of thing, themselves, it's a fun idea, and we're really hoping that the community will come out and support these little, we're calling them agripreneurs. So yeah, it should be a lot of fun.
0: The event will be held Saturday, November 28th from 9 a.m. to noon at the Listowel Agricultural Hall. Space is limited and interested participants are encouraged to submit their applications early. More information will be provided to those who apply. Applications can be found on the Ontario Agri-Food Discovery Center social media pages or by emailing admin@oafdc.ca. From the Globe and Mail, Canada's National Police Force says it will continue to strengthen ties with the U.S. Federal Bureau of Investigation, even as experts warn against deepening the relationship at a time of growing divergence between the neighboring countries. This year, RCMP-FBI cooperation has been credited for dismantling gangs, such as Ryan Wedding's alleged drug trafficking organization, with Mountie Commissioner Mike Duhem appearing alongside Trump administration officials to announce the takedowns. Kent Roach, a law professor at the University of Toronto who chaired the RCMP's Management Advisory Board in 2023, argues, however, that the Mounties have grown too dependent on the FBI. For more on these and other stories, visit cknxnewstoday.ca.
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0: In sports, Josh Allen accounted for 331 total yards and two touchdowns. Tyler Bass made a 45-yard field goal with 1:55 left in overtime shortly after a blocked field goal for the LA Rams. And the Bills outlasted the Rams for a 37-34 victory in the Monday Nighter. Allen passed for 210 yards and rushed for 121 more for the Bills, who rallied to win a back-and-forth thriller befitting the teams with the NFL's last two MVPs at quarterback.

0: Buffalo is off to a 4-1 start for the sixth time in eight seasons, but the first under rookie head coach Joe Brady. To baseball, Yoshinobu Yamamoto finally flopped in a playoff game, and now the LA Dodgers are heading back home with their bid for a third straight championship in serious jeopardy. Yamamoto lasted just 2 2/3 innings for his shortest postseason start as the Dodgers lost 7-4 to Milwaukee Monday to fall behind 2-0 in the NLCS. In the other game, Chase DeLauder had a big night as the Guardians beat the Rays in Game 1, 7-3.
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0: Weather for today, cloudy with a chance of showers, maybe even some thunderstorms, a high hitting 26. Tonight, a chance of lingering showers or drizzle, a low down to 13. Tomorrow, a chance of more showers or drizzle, a high hitting 14. On Thursday, cloudy skies with a high of 14. It's 18 degrees at CKNX. I'm Ryan Drury.
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4: 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Super duper. Hope there's gravy as well. Lady Gaga on the One.

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0: 101.7 The One, Boston, from Stella Lefty. That song maybe had the potential to be the number one.
1: It could have been.
0: On the Billboard Hot 100, if it wasn't for a Taylor Swift and her four new songs.
1: And prior to that, Ella Langley.
0: Yeah.
1: For 24 too. Weeks. So Shoes I think it was just timing.
0: 6:13, Julie B. and Nick. Happy what feels like a Monday, but is really a Tuesday.
1: Tuesday, and it's a big day because your golf guy or girl will be happy to see a golf guide in their stocking this Christmas.
0: No, that's right. They will go on sale this morning. I wasn't sure what time, but the website informs us that it's at 9 a.m. this morning.
1: Mm-hmm.
0: 16 rounds of golf for only $125 plus HST.
1: Yeah, all kinds of places taking part. We say thanks to Exeter Golf Club and Forest Golf Club and Inn.
0: We got Goderich Sunset, Ironwood in Exeter as well, Maitland Links here in Wingham.
1: And a whole bunch more.
0: Indeed, you can see the full list on the website. But 9 a.m. this morning is when they will go on sale.
1: And get yours before they're sold out. 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
0: They will sell out, indeed. 101.7theone.ca. You can see all the details now, and they'll go on sale at 9.
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0: 101.7 The One, a bar song from Shibuzi. It is 6:22. Julie B. and Nick, hello to you.
1: Hello. Oh, there you are.
0: I'm here somewhere.
1: There you Good are. Morning.
0: Hello.
1: Happy Tuesday. Starting out a little bit of a wet one, kind of stormy in some spots by the looks of it.
0: 26, the high. For today. October 13th. Holy Christmas. Yesterday I did something that I haven't done in a long, long time. And in fact, I haven't really done it in our house. Well, it was outside of the house because it's on the trampoline, Julie B.
1: Oh, no.
0: I never go on the trampoline. Mainly because I'm a, you know, I'm an adult.
1: Man.
0: And I fear that I may break it or damage it, you know, if I'm bouncing on this darn thing.
1: Not because you don't like fun.
0: Yes. But yesterday... one of the girls was like, please, go on the trampoline with me. So I was like, okay, let's go do this.
1: Do you have net around it?
0: There is.
1: The netting to...
0: The safety net.
1: So you can't
0: net
1: completely
0: whatever.
1: Launch the child?
0: No, or myself. But we were having a little soccer ball action on the trampoline as well. And let me tell you, I woke up this morning, I'm like, why the hell do my knees hurt so much? Like, why are my legs so sore?
1: It's that activity thing.
0: I know. Physical activity, indeed.
1: Well, we did a walk on the Bruce Trail Sunday for, I don't know, an hour and a half anyway. It was probably 2 hours by the time we were all done, which, you know, a 2 hour walk, that's great. It was only 4K. 4 or 5K total because you're climbing
0: every...
1: up and down and around. It's not for the faint of heart. You don't just go for a walk, you're hiking and climbing and. Climbing
0: Let's
1: down.
0: Go for a stroll. Oh, wait.
1: You might remember we went to Greg's Caves that time.
0: Yes.
1: Similar to that, where you're walking along and it's beautiful and all of a sudden you have to climb up all these rocks and then, you know, then you have to go on your way back. You got to go down.
0: You know, I met this, my brother was friends with a Scottish guy named Ewan, and we went, you know, for a quote-unquote hike, which was way more than a hike, way long back in the day. And Ewan always said one thing, faith in friction, like when you're with your feet, you know. So you got to have faith that you're not going to slip, you know, and hopefully you didn't.
1: And I don't know. I didn't. But there are a few spots along that trail where you are right at the edge of the escarpment. I mean, the Niagara escarpment. It's like, yep, I'm hanging onto this tree as I go by this spot.
0: And have faith in that friction. Oh, yeah. Well, glad it was a safe weekend. And we'll find out what you ate for dinner last night a little later on this morning. And prize of Palooza, of course. And... the one big gift. Oh, yeah. We're returning with qualifying for that just after 7 this morning.
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0: Good morning with an update for CKNXNewsToday.ca. I'm Ryan Drury. A Perth South farming family is calling on the city of Stratford to return more than 170 acres of agricultural land annexed for a glass plant that was never built. Our own Adam Bell has more.
1: The Van Ness family says the 172-acre property along Highway 7 was transferred into Stratford in 2020 to accommodate a proposed glass manufacturing facility. The project was eventually abandoned, but the farmland remains within Stratford's municipal boundaries. The family says it agreed to the annexation on the understanding that the land would be returned to Perth South if the development did not proceed. However, that condition was never formally put in writing.
0: The family now estimates it has paid approximately $40,000 in additional property taxes over the past 5 years because of the boundary change. From CBC News, the recent decision by Prime Minister Mark Carney to fast-track a new oil export pipeline to the West Coast is adding urgency for Ottawa to finally decide what to do with a long-standing environmental issue plaguing the oil sands in northern Alberta, what to do with tailings ponds. Oil output in the region is set to grow, and the Alberta government wants to double the amount of crude production. Yet, ever since the first oil sands mine was built about 60 years ago, the industry has been banned from releasing any water. As a result, large tailings ponds throughout the region are filled with decades worth of industrial mining wastewater. The fluid is toxic and harmful to wildlife. For those who live in the region, they fear the harmful health effects in addition to the impact to the environment. From the Canadian press, International Trade Minister Maninder Sidhu is in India this week as the two countries look to reach a free trade agreement by the end of the year. Sidhu is set to make stops in Delhi, Mumbai, and Bengaluru during his visit. He's being joined by almost 300 delegates representing businesses and exporters from across Canada. A Global Affairs Canada news release said the trade mission will include businesses from multiple sectors, including aerospace, clean technologies and energy transition, information and communication tech, life sciences, and agri-food. The Liberals have set out to double non-U.S. exports over the next decade and have boasted of signing 20 strategic trade and defense agreements around the world in the last year. They also have set a goal of doubling two-way trade with India to $70 billion annually by the year 2030. In 2025, two-way goods and services trade between Canada and India amounted to roughly $30.4 billion. For more on these and other stories, visit cknxnewstoday.ca.
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0: In sports in the ALCS, Nate Lowe snapped an eighth-inning tie with a two-run single after Chase DeLauder and Patrick Bailey homered off Drew Rasmussen, and the Cleveland Guardians rallied past the Tampa Bay Rays 7-3 in Game 1 of the ALCS last night. After losing the first two games at home to the Chicago White Sox in their AL Division Series, Cleveland has won four straight in the postseason for the first time since winning their first six playoff games in 2016 on the way to a World Series berth, where they eventually lost to the Chicago Cubs. In the other game in the NLCS, the Milwaukee Brewers beat the LA Dodgers 7-4, sending that series back to LA with the Brewers up 2-0 in the series. More bad injury news for the Toronto Maple Leafs as they have had to place veteran defenseman Chris Tanev on injured reserve retroactive to October 10th due to an upper body injury. As a result, the veteran will miss at least the next three games. The team has also called up defenseman Marshall Rafai from the AHL's Marlies. Tanev played just 11 games last year.
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0: Weather for today, cloudy with a chance of showers, maybe even some thunderstorms, a high hitting 26. Tonight, a chance of lingering showers or drizzle, a low down to 13. Tomorrow, a chance of more showers or drizzle, a high hitting 14. On Thursday, cloudy skies with a high of 14. It's 18 degrees at CKNX. I'm Ryan Drury.
5: Thanks very much, Ryan. It's 6:36. Good morning to you.
6: Good morning. Welcome to Tuesday on the One Morning Show. Julie B. and Nick here. And coming up, celebrity status. Somewhat memorable, but maybe for the wrong reasons. Monologue on Saturday Night Live.
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0: 101.7 The One, Gracie Abrams, That's So True. Olivia Rodrigo before that. It is 6:43. Julibia Nick, hello.
1: Hey, good morning. Tuesday with a few showers to start, perhaps still some of that across the region. And then a mix of sun and cloud with a high around, 26.
0: 26 the high today.
1: We were saying 23 yesterday, I think. Oh, my goodness.
0: Now, earlier this morning, you were like, oh, you wouldn't believe what I had for dinner last night. And I'm like, okay, what'd you have for dinner? And then you're like, well, I think I should surprise you on the air. So what'd you have for dinner last night there, Julie P?
1: Well, we were coming home from the cottage and, you know, we had the leftovers. And I said, I have all this stuff, but it's going to take a while to put it together and then warm it up for my leftover turkey dinner casserole. But we also had a whole bunch of soup over the weekend that, you know, a few of us made pots of soup. And then so there was some of that left over. And my husband says, don't get used to this, but maybe we could have soup and sandwiches for supper.
0: Soup for dinner in your house?
1: What?
0: You must have been over the moon.
1: I know. It was exciting. He goes, don't get used to it. We just
0: fantastic.
1: Had an overabundance of things that, yeah. Then I didn't have to really cook. So it was great.
0: Excellent.
1: Worked out for me.
0: It was homemade, but you didn't have to make it.
1: Exactly.
0: You know, that day.
1: Exactly.
0: Because you already made it. So super fantastic. So I'm assuming that tonight at the Julie B household, you're going to have like breakfast for dinner?
1: Oh,
0: like
1: gosh,
0: pancakes,
1: no.
0: Bacon, and stuff
1: like
0: that?
1: No, we are having the leftover turkey dinner casserole, kind of like shepherd's pie, right?
0: Well, if you have any leftovers of that, you know.
1: It might be.
0: Maybe.
1: Might be some.
0: Tomorrow's breakfast.
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0: Neo and Lowe with Jordan Spin. Today's best music, 101.7 The One. It is 6:53. Julie and Nick, after 7, will have another chance to qualify for the one big give. Over $9,000 in prizes. Somebody's going to win on the 30th of this month. It's a little wet start to the day. May stick around a little bit. 26 the high today, though. 26, October 13th. It's going to feel like 32, Julie B.
1: Wow.
0: Just thrilled about that.
1: Not the humidity so much.
0: We're going to have a look in the world of celebrity right now. What's going on there, Julie B?
1: Following comedian Shane Gillis's comments about how women dress at the gym, Dan Levy called on men to stand up for women, saying, "I'm speechless that something like that can exist on live national television. Men need to be defending women more. This is not a women's issue. This is an everybody issue." The comments came during Gillis's monologue on Saturday Night Live.
0: The cast of Breaking Bad is paying tribute to R.J. Mitty following his death yesterday. He played Walter White Jr. for 6 seasons on the show. Diagnosed with cerebral palsy when he was only 3 years old, he once said he tapped into that experience for his character. R.J. Mitty was only 34 years old.
1: According to TMZ, Selma Blair was arrested and hospitalized after allegedly biting and punching flight attendants. She reportedly assaulted 2 flight attendants on a Delta flight to New York City. Her rep said she suffered a medical emergency and is currently in stable condition. She has been charged with second-degree assault now and released on $20,000 bail.
0: It's 6:54, and that is your celebrity status.
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0: Good morning with an update for CKNX News Today. CA. I'm Ryan Drury. The group behind the proposed Ontario Agri-Food Discovery Centre in Listowel is bringing a fun, youth-oriented business event to Listowel. The Children's Business Market will be held in late November, giving local kids aged 7 to 15 the chance to launch their own local business and sell goods to customers. Director Jill Lewis says this will give kids a chance to showcase their skills as agripreneurs and build confidence to maybe one day actually become business owners. She adds that the businesses created don't necessarily have to be ag-related, but agriculture plays a huge role in most businesses anyway,
1: whether they recognize that or not. So it's kind of a really neat connection there. But just for us to be able to show the community something that we're doing to give back, and you know, this is the kind of thing that we want to be able to host on a regular basis at the center for the kids in our community.
0: The Children's Market will be held at the Listowel Ag Hall on Saturday, November 28th from 9 to noon. Space is limited and interested participants are encouraged to submit their applications early. More information will be provided to those who apply. Applications can be found on the Ontario Agri-Food Discovery Centre social media pages or by emailing admin@oafdc.ca. From the Globe and Mail, Canadian support for more formal ties with the European Union appears to be growing, a new poll suggests. Nearly 8 in 10 respondents were supportive or somewhat supportive of Canada becoming an associate member of the EU, so long as the agreement increased cooperation on trade and defense, but stopped short of full membership. The poll, which surveyed 1,057 Canadians, was conducted for the Globe and Mail by Nanos Research in late September. It suggests a slight uptick from earlier figures released in April, which showed 3 in 5 Canadians supported the country gaining full membership in the EU. The idea for associate membership was raised by European Commission President Ursula von der Leyen, who said in mid-September that Canada should become the EU's first ever associate member. The issue of homelessness is top of mind for many voters with the upcoming municipal elections just around the corner. According to CBC News, a third of 654 people across Waterloo Region, Guelph, and Wellington County who filled out a CBC Kitchener-Waterloo survey said homelessness and encampments are among their top election issues. The survey asked participants to rank their top 3 election issues and what they would do if elected mayor. More support from the province has been something that municipalities and organizations working with people experiencing homelessness say is needed and have called for consistently. For more on these and other stories, visit cknxnewstoday.ca.
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0: In sports, Josh Allen accounted for 331 total yards and 2 touchdowns. Tyler Bass made a 45-yard field goal with 1:55 left in overtime shortly after a blocked field goal for the LA Rams. And the Bills outlasted the Rams for a 37-34 victory in the Monday Nighter. Allen passed for 210 yards and rushed for 121 more for the Bills, who rallied to win a back-and-forth thriller befitting the teams with the NFL's last two MVPs at quarterback. Buffalo is off to a 4-1 start for the 6th time in 8 seasons, but the first under rookie head coach Joe Brady. To baseball, Yoshinobu Yamamoto

0: finally flopped in a playoff game, and now the LA Dodgers are heading back home with their bid for a third straight championship in serious jeopardy. Yamamoto lasted just 2 2/3 innings for his shortest postseason start as the Dodgers lost 7-4 to Milwaukee Monday to fall behind 2-0 in the NLCS. In the other game, Chase DeLauder had a big night as the Guardians beat the Rays in Game 1, 7-3.
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0: Weather for today, cloudy with a chance of showers, maybe even some thunderstorms, a high hitting 26. Tonight, a chance of lingering showers or drizzle, a low down to 13. Tomorrow, a chance of more showers or drizzle, a high hitting 14. On Thursday, cloudy skies with a high of 14. It's 18 degrees at CKNX. I'm Ryan Drury.
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5: 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Good morning. Happy Tuesday to you.
6: Good morning. Coming up, we'll have celebration time. 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

0: 101.7 The One. Martin Garrix and Ed Sheeran. Repeat it. Miles Smith before that. It is 7:13. Julie B. and Nick, hello to you.
1: Hello. Good morning. A little rumble of thunder going through here just a few minutes ago. Other parts of the region seeing some of that too. So you may still see a shower and then a mix of sun and cloud later. High 26. Feeling like 32.
0: On October 13th. Awesome. All right. You ever eat something and after you're eating it or maybe during it, you're like, whoa, I'm starting to feel a little frisky with this food.
1: I can't recall that myself, but I also don't like oysters. So maybe that's it.
0: I don't know if this is true or not, but it's funny, at least according to my brain. The University of Oxford over in jolly old England, they did a little study about food and feeling frisky. And apparently a quarter of people. You don't even need to eat this. Just need
1: just
0: to,
1: smell it.
0: Just have to smell this stuff. And then afterwards, you're like, woo, is it hot in here or is it just me? Well, you ever smell some cheese, Julie B., and you're like, woo, feel romantic after?
1: No. I'm going to go with no.
0: Smell some good, nice, ripe blue cheese.
1: Yeah, I was going to say, but it would have to be one of those stinky cheeses. And that's not doing it for me.
0: What about a mild cheddar or smoked Gouda?
1: That would be good.
0: That's hot.
1: Well, it is, because it's smoking.
0: Indeed. But yeah, I don't know if I've ever, changed the way I felt by smelling cheese, let alone eating it, but to each their own.
1: It's a cheesy study, that's what I say.
0: The other 75% does nothing for them.
1: Yeah, so. They're like, what?
0: But we're in that category, I think.
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0: Charlotte Cardin and The Way We Touch, 101.7 The One. Leona Lewis before that. It is 7:24. We have not yet played that cue to call for.
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1: And for today, October 13th, Gene Kuntz in Walkerton, 79. Happy birthday, great-grandma, grandma, and mom. We hope you have a wonderful day. Love from the Langs, the Leases, and the Lacys.
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7: You played it cool and I played it dumb. Don't you think I'm a little too young to be messed with like that?

0: Good morning with an update for CKNX News Today.ca. I'm Ryan Drury. A Perth South farming family is calling on the city of Stratford to return more than 170 acres of agricultural land annexed for a glass plant that was never built. Our own Adam Bell has the details.
1: The Van Ness family says the 172-acre property along Highway 7 was transferred into Stratford in 2020 to accommodate a proposed glass manufacturing facility. The project was eventually abandoned, but the farmland remains within Stratford's municipal boundaries. The family says it agreed to the annexation on the understanding that the land would be returned to Perth South if the development did not proceed. However, that condition was never formally put in writing.
0: The family now estimates it has paid approximately $40,000 in additional property taxes over the past 5 years because of the boundary change. From the National Post, experts say the radars watching over Canada's Arctic region were designed when the Soviet Union was a country. The Royal Canadian Navy's frigates and the Royal Canadian Air Force's fighter jets are nearing the end of their useful lives as Canada looks to reinvigorate its defense sector with billions of dollars in new spending. Years of neglect may have left Canadian forces short of the equipment they need to fight alongside their allies. Canada is expected to put 25% of its 2026 defense budget toward major equipment, according to NATO data compiled by Benchmark Canada, a McDonald Laurier Institute project that ranks the country against its allies. That would exceed NATO's 20% guideline for a second consecutive year, but leave Canada ranked 28th among the 31 allies measured. The armed forces of Canada have basically been left to rot, said retired Vice Admiral Mark Norman, a former commander of the Royal Canadian Navy and vice chief of the defense staff. He went on to say, quote, "I'm not overstating it. It's surprising and very disappointing." From the Canadian press, Canada has joined the U.S. and more than two dozen other countries in denouncing Iran's apparent involvement in a planned attack on an airbase in England. British Prime Minister Andy Burnham said yesterday that a suspected terror plot at a U.S.-run airbase last month was, quote, "almost certainly directed by Iran's Revolutionary Guard." He said the event at RAF Fairford, which has been used by American bombers to strike Iran, demonstrates the Guard's continued willingness to project hostile activity beyond its borders. Canada and multiple countries said they condemn Iran's use of violent attacks, plots, and sabotage against allies and their partners. For more on these and other stories, visit cknxnewstoday.ca.
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3: 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The Heinz 57 plus 3 celebration on October 30th. Hope to see you there, and yes, there will be Halloween candy.
0: In sports, in the ALCS, Nate Lowe snapped an eighth inning tie with a two-run single after Chase DeLauder and Patrick Bailey homered off Drew Rasmussen, and the Cleveland Guardians rallied past the Tampa Bay Rays 7-3 in game one of the ALCS last night after losing the first two games at home to the Chicago White Sox in their AL division series. Cleveland has won four straight in the postseason for the first time since winning their first six playoff games in 2016 on the way to a World Series berth where they eventually lost to the Chicago Cubs. In the other game in the NLCS, the Milwaukee Brewers beat the LA Dodgers 7-4, sending that series back to LA with the Brewers up 2-0 in the series. More bad injury news for the Toronto Maple Leafs as they have had to place veteran defenseman Chris Tanev on injured reserve retroactive to October 10th due to an upper body injury. As a result, the veteran will miss at least the next three games. The team has also called up defenseman Marshall Rafai from the AHL's Marlies. Tanev played just 11 games last year.
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0: Weather for today, cloudy with a chance of showers, maybe even some thunderstorms, a high hitting 26. Tonight, a chance of lingering showers or drizzle, a low down to 13. Tomorrow, a chance of more showers or drizzle, a high hitting 14. On Thursday, cloudy skies with a high of 14. It's 18 degrees at CKNX. I'm Ryan Drury.
6: Thanks very much, Ryan. It's 7:35. Good Tuesday morning to you.
7: Hello, good morning. Welcome to it. Julie B and Nick here, the one morning show. We've got a breakfast boost on the way, and oh, maybe a little something else.
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Julie B. and Nick. 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
1: Good morning.
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1: You are caller 7.
2: Yay.
1: Who is this?
2: That's great. It's Brenda.
0: Brenda and Mildmay could be getting that $5,000 patio furniture set from Westside Nurseries at Owen Sound as part of the One Big Give.
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1: And plus, if you are a qualifier each week, we do a draw to help celebrate our 15th anniversary together, Nick's 15 years here on the One Morning Show, and somebody wins a little gift pack with something from all our sponsors.
0: And last week's winner from all the qualifiers, Paul Oxby. 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
1: Congrats.
0: Congratulations. We'll have another chance this morning after 9.
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1: 25th annual.
0: 25th. Yeah. 25th annual, and it's this Saturday, 9 till 4 on that station. We'll just do some updates over here. There'll be some, you know, roving reporters and people going out and about to see what's happening at the various hospital foundations. This year, we have 9 taking part. Wingham, Palmerston, Listowel, Clinton, Mount Forest, Chesley, Walkerton, Hanover, and Seaforth.
1: And you can make a donation to one of those local hospital foundations right now, up until the end of the month, in fact, but you can help the day of, but...
0: Yeah, you can
1: before,
0: text
1: after.
0: Anytime this month. 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
1: And all you got to do is check the website for all the details. 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And this Saturday is the big day, the 25th annual CKNX Healthcare Heroes Radiothon. In about 20 minutes, we'll have those movie passes and McDonald's combos for you to win.
0: Yes, Prize-a-Palooza is coming up after 8, but just ahead of the 8 o'clock news, Ryan's in with headlines.
2: Good morning. Coming up at the top of the hour, all the residents displaced by a recent fire at a building in Kincardine have found temporary accommodations, according to the County of Bruce. A new youth business market event is coming to North Perth later next month. And 2 former premiers on the opposite ends of the political spectrum in Alberta will unite today to keep the province from quitting Canada. Those stories and more are coming up at 8 o'clock.
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0: Bruce County and the municipality of Kincardine thanked the broader community for their help during the event. Restoration work has already begun, but there's still no news on the extent of repairs needed or the timeline of restorations. A new event for young aspiring entrepreneurs is being brought to North Perth later next month. The board of directors of the Ontario Agri-Food Discovery Center is introducing the Children's Business Market, which will give local kids between the ages of 7 and 15 a chance to apply to showcase their businesses at a one-of-a-kind market. Director Jill Lewis says giving local youth the opportunity to do something like this can help them gain new experiences and build confidence to one day become business owners. She says once the Agri-Food Science Center is eventually built in Listowel. The idea is to have this event continue.
1: We'll get it established now and get interest in it, and then it'll be something that we can carry on once we have our center built in a few years. And my vision is to see this happening twice a year, so once in the fall and once in the spring.
0: The event will be held on Saturday, November 28th from 9 a.m. to noon at the Listowel Agricultural Hall. Space is limited and interested participants are encouraged to submit their applications early. More information will be provided to those who apply. Applications can be found on the Ontario Agri-Food Discovery Center social media pages or by emailing admin@oafdc.ca. From the Canadian Press, two former premiers who were on the opposite ends of the political spectrum in Alberta will unite today to keep the province from quitting Canada. Jason Kenney and Rachel Notley are set to speak at an event in the province's capital hosted by the Edmonton Chamber of Commerce. Kenney was premier under the United Conservative Party, defeating Notley's NDP government in 2019. The event comes days before Albertans vote next Monday on 10 questions in a referendum, with the most contested one being whether the province should stay in Canada or hold a second binding referendum on leaving. Don't forget to vote in our daily news poll, the CKNX News Today question of the day, powered by Walkerton Toyota. Today we're asking, do you support Canada becoming a potential associate member of the European Union? You can vote in the poll at cknxnewstoday.ca/poll. 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
0: In sports, Josh Allen accounted for 331 total yards and two touchdowns. Tyler Bass made a 45-yard field goal with 1:55 left in overtime shortly after a blocked field goal for the LA Rams. And the Bills outlasted the Rams for a 37-34 victory in the Monday Nighter. Allen passed for 210 yards and rushed for 121 more for the Bills, who rallied to win a back-and-forth thriller befitting the teams with the NFL's last two MVPs at quarterback. Buffalo is off to a 4-1 start for the sixth time in eight seasons, but the first under rookie head coach Joe Brady. To baseball, Yoshinobu Yamamoto finally flopped in a playoff game, and now the LA Dodgers are heading back home with their bid for a third straight championship in serious jeopardy. Yamamoto lasted just 2 2/3 innings for his shortest postseason start, as the Dodgers lost 7-4 to Milwaukee Monday to fall behind 2-0 in the NLCS. In the other game, Chase DeLauder had a big night as the Guardians beat the Rays in Game 1, 7-3.
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0: Weather for today, cloudy with a chance of showers, maybe even some thunderstorms, a high hitting 26. Tonight, a chance of lingering showers or drizzle, a low down to 13. Tomorrow, a chance of more showers or drizzle, a high hitting 14. On Thursday, cloudy skies with a high of 14.

0: 18. It's 18 degrees at CKNX. 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
2: music. Thanks very much, Ryan. Julie B and Nick here. It is the One Morning Show and Prizapalooza coming up.
3: Yeah, that's right. 6.5 minutes or so. Your chance to win those movie passes and McDonald's combos. 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

0: 101.7 The One, Dua Lipa, and Don't Start Now. It is 8:13. Julie B and Nick, hello to you.
1: Hey, good morning. Welcome to Tuesday, the one morning show and time for Prize-a-Palooza. You could be off to McDonald's and the movies.
0: Movie passes for the Park Theater Goderich or the Paramount in Hanover. 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
1: Also, we have combo meals from McDonald's. 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Wingham, Goderich, Exeter, Kincardine, Mitchell, or Grand Bend. Today, we're asking a random question. I brought a cookie this morning with my tea.
0: What kind of cookie is it? She didn't offer any of it to me.
1: Nope.
0: So that's quite all right.
1: Not today.
0: You did give me an orange or clementine. Oh, my darling. But what kind of cookie did Julie B. bring in this morning? 1-877-663-1017 on the CSN Collision Center studio line.
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0: It's 8:15. Julie B and Nick. Hello.
1: Hey, good morning. Prize-a-Palooza on this Tuesday. Didn't want to make it too hard today.
0: You brought in a cookie this morning, Julie B. What kind of cookie was it?
10: Oatmeal raisin. Raisin oatmeal.
1: Either way you say it, I'll take it.
0: It's Chris and Mildmay off to the movies and McDonald's.
1: I'm not sure if Chris remembered once upon a time when you weren't here. I said, I think it might have been like either oatmeal cookie day or chocolate chip cookie day. And I said, what is Julie B's favorite cookie? What is my favorite cookie? And that's it right there. The oatmeal raisin. I know some people don't like raisin. Most of our kids don't like raisins.
0: Well, I mean, if there's chocolate as an option, what are you going to choose?
1: I would take either one, to be honest, but...
0: But Chris, off to the movies and McDonald's. We'll have that same prize pack tomorrow morning around the same time. And we'll have another chance after 9 this morning for the one big give. Alex Warren with Ordinary, 101.7, The One.
11: They say the holy water's watered down, and this town's lost its faith. Our colors will fade eventually, so if our time is running out, day after day, we'll make the mundane a masterpiece. Oh my, oh my love, I take one look at you, you're taking me out.

0: 101.7 The One, Felix Cartel and Finn and The Way, an ode to fastball. It is 8:22. Julie B and Nick, hello.
1: Hello, good morning. A reminder that the golf guide's going on sale today, 9 o'clock on the website only.
0: That's right. Maybe it won't sell out in one day, but it will sell out quickly.
1: Last year it was 2 days.
0: Less than a week for sure. 16 rounds of golf, only $125 plus HST, cart not included. But that's
1: a great deal.
0: Crazy deal.
1: And a fantastic gift if you have a golfer in your world.
0: Indeed. Scenic City Golf Course in Owen Sound, one of the courses that are a part of the golf guide.
1: Also, Southport Golf Club in Port Elgin, as well as the club at West Links, Port Elgin.
0: The Maitland Golf in Goderich. We got Maitland Links in Wingham, Woodlands Links in Clinton, and a whole bunch more.
1: Yeah, so check it out if you get a chance at 1017theone.ca, where you will need to order it starting at 9 o'clock this morning.
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0: Good morning with an update for CKNXNewsToday.ca. I'm Ryan Drury. The South Bruce OPP are asking for help from the public regarding a recent theft in South Bruce near Walkerton. According to police, on October 12th, officers were called to the intersection of Schmidt Road and Pletch Court in the municipality of South Bruce for a theft of telecommunications cable. Investigators say unknown suspects came to the area around 11:30 p.m. on Sunday night and cut down a length of telecommunications cable and stole it. Police are looking to identify any suspects or vehicles involved in the incident that may have been witnessed in the area. Anyone with any information regarding this investigation is asked to contact South Bruce OPP or Crime Stoppers. From the Globe and Mail, Canadian support for more formal ties with the European Union appears to be growing, a new poll suggests. Nearly 8 in 10 respondents were supportive or somewhat supportive of Canada becoming an associate member of the EU so long as the agreement increased cooperation on trade and defense but stopped short of full membership. The poll, which surveyed 1,057 Canadians, was conducted for the Globe and Mail by Nanos Research in late September. It suggests a slight uptick from earlier figures released in April, which showed 3 in 5 Canadians supported the country gaining full membership in the EU. The idea for associate membership was raised by European Commission President Ursula von der Leyen, who said in mid-September that Canada should become the EU's first ever associate member. From CBC News, Hurricane Simon pounded western Mexico with more wind and rain yesterday after tropical weather systems caused 5 deaths and damage in Pacific coastal towns and resorts. The eye of the Category 2 hurricane remained offshore as its outer bands of winds and rain slammed communities between the Sierra Madre and the Pacific Ocean near Puerto Vallarta. Flood advisories were mostly lifted in the southwestern U.S. after the remnants of Tropical Storm Rachel caused weekend flooding in Las Vegas. In Mexico's Baja California state, rescuers yesterday combed parts of the coastal city of Ensenada where floodwaters swept away vehicles and damaged homes. At least 4 people died in the state due to the impact of post-tropical cyclone Rachel. From the Canadian press, Canada has joined the U.S. and more than 24 other countries in denouncing Iran's apparent involvement in a planned attack on an airbase in England. British Prime Minister Andy Burnham said yesterday a suspected terror plot at a U.S.-run airbase last month was, quote, almost certainly directed by Iran's Revolutionary Guard. He said the event at RAF Fairford, which has been used by American bombers to strike Iran, demonstrates the Guard's continued willingness to project hostile activity beyond its borders. For more on these and other stories, visit cknxnewstoday.ca.
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0: In sports, in the ALCS, Nate Lowe snapped an 8th inning tie with a 2-run single after Chase DeLauder and Patrick Bailey homered off Drew Rasmussen, and the Cleveland Guardians rallied past the Tampa Bay Rays 7-3 in Game 1 of the ALCS last night. After losing the first 2 games at home to the Chicago White Sox in their AL Division Series, Cleveland has won 4 straight in the postseason for the first time since winning their first 6 playoff games in 2016 on the way to a World Series berth where they eventually lost to the Chicago Cubs. In the other game in the NLCS, the Milwaukee Brewers beat the LA Dodgers 7-4, sending that series back to LA with the Brewers up 2-0 in the series. More bad injury news for the Toronto Maple Leafs as they have had to place veteran defenseman Chris Tanev on injured reserve retroactive to October 10th due to an upper body injury. As a result, the veteran will miss at least the next 3 games. The team has also called up defenseman Marshall Rafai from the AHL's Marlies. Tanev played just 11 games last year.
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0: Weather for today, cloudy with a chance of showers, maybe even some thunderstorms, a high hitting 26. Tonight, a chance of lingering showers or drizzle, a low down to 13. Tomorrow, a chance of more showers or drizzle, a high hitting 14. On Thursday, cloudy skies with a high of 14. It's 18 degrees at CKNX. I'm Ryan Drury.
3: Thank you very much, Miranda. It's 8:35. Good morning.
4: Good morning. Welcome to Tuesday on the One Morning Show. A little breezy today out there, but what's coming up? We've got all kinds of things still for you. Celebrity status, movies, other stuff.
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0: One Republican Need Your Love, 101.7 The One. It is 8:42. Julie B. and Nick, we got some lovely sunshine outside our window.
1: Yeah, although I would say the pretty tree across the way has lost the top part of its leaves, unfortunately.
0: More and more leaves falling on the grass.
1: But they are pretty.
0: Yeah. All right, Julie B. Kids getting ready for school, and they're just about to start school really shortly, and some parents are going to do this when their children are at school.
1: Cheer? No. What?
0: It says 40% of kids have no idea their parents are doing this when they're at school or not around, and they're checking their children's browsing history.
1: That's not something...
0: Say in a tablet or something.
1: Yeah, I mean, there was a time when that was not something even in any parent's head.
0: No.
1: And once upon a time when the four kids initially, we had a computer and they had to share. Like they had to take turns and you only had so long because somebody else had to have a turn. And yeah, I mean, it wouldn't have been that hard at that point to check what they were looking at.
0: Who was looking at that?
1: It was also dial up, so that noise when they signed on.
0: But I mean, if it's your child, then you know, you want to see what they're doing online, then why the heck not?
1: Yeah, it's your computer. You're probably the one paying for the internet, and you want to make sure everybody's safe. That's really what it comes down to. It's not that we just want to be snoopy, although maybe a little, but mostly that we want to make sure everything's okay.
0: Indeed.
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0: Magic and Rude, 101.7 The One. 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
1: Good
0: hello
1: morning.
0: To you.
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0: After 9, we'll have another chance for the one big give to qualify.
1: And your chance to purchase the Golf Guide, 2027 Golf Guide.
0: That's right. They go on sale this morning, 9 a.m., 1017theone.ca. We're having a look in the world of celebrity. What is happening, Julie B.?
1: At the box office, horror flick Other Mommy, starring Oscar winner Jessica Chastain, scared up a number one opening with $27.5 million in ticket sales. Verity, the thriller based on the novel by Colleen Hoover, dropped to second place with $11.5 million. And the Facebook drama The Social Reckoning flopped with a weak start, earning just $5.5 million.
0: The cast of Breaking Bad paying tribute to R.J. Mitty following his death yesterday. He played Walter White Jr. on the show. Diagnosed with cerebral palsy when he was only 3 years old. He once said he tapped into that experience for his character. He was only 34 years old.
1: Following controversial comedian Shane Gillis's comments about how women dress at the gym, Dan Levy called on men to stand up for women, saying, "I'm speechless that something like this can exist on live national television. Men need to be defending women more. This is not a women's issue. This is an everybody issue." The comments came during Gillis's monologue on Saturday Night Live.
0: According to TMZ, Selma Blair was arrested and hospitalized after allegedly biting and punching flight attendants on a Delta flight to New York City. Blair's rep said she suffered a medical emergency and is currently in a stable condition. She has been charged with second-degree assault and released on $20,000 bail.
1: And Tobey Maguire officiated his ex-wife Jennifer Meyer's wedding just weeks after their divorce was finalized. They did separate in 2016, so they've spent the last decade co-parenting and spending holidays together, which also included her now husband.
0: It is 8:51, and that is your celebrity status.
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0: Good morning with an update for CKNX News Today. .ca. I'm Ryan Drury. A Perth South farming family is calling on the city of Stratford to return more than 170 acres of agricultural land annexed for a glass plant that was never built. Our own Adam Bell has more.
1: The Van Ness family says the 172-acre property along Highway 7 was transferred into Stratford in 2020 to accommodate a proposed glass manufacturing facility. The project was eventually abandoned, but the farmland remains within Stratford's municipal boundaries. The family says it agreed to the annexation on the understanding that the land would be returned to Perth South if the development did not proceed. However, that condition was never formally put in writing.
0: The family now estimates it has paid approximately $40,000 in additional property taxes over the past 5 years because of the boundary change.

0: Investment Advisory Board in 2023 argues that the Mounties have grown too dependent on the FBI. Professor Roach writes in a new book that the Mounties have relied on the Bureau's tips to learn about impending terrorist attacks and other national security threats to Canada, and they're also embracing FBI-led partnerships to put some of Canada's most wanted criminals before U.S. courts. Roach argues, however, that this is not addressing the obstacles in the Canadian criminal justice system against tackling complex crime, and also exposes Canadian police to U.S. administrations who are being accused of politicizing policing. From CBC News, as Volodymyr Zelensky addressed global leaders and military officials at the Warsaw Security Forum yesterday, Ukraine's president found himself in a familiar position, trying to shore up international support for his country while managing an increasingly fractious relationship with Washington. Zelensky is caught between an escalating war at home and a Trump administration that appears to be increasing pressure on Kyiv to halt its attacks on Russian refineries while simultaneously pursuing fuel deals with Moscow. Several media outlets, including the Financial Times and CNN, have reported that U.S. officials have threatened to cut off intelligence sharing and weapon sales to Ukraine if Kyiv doesn't halt its deep strikes on Russian energy infrastructure. For more on these and other stories, visit cknxnewstoday.ca.
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0: Weather for today, cloudy with a chance of showers, maybe even some thunderstorms, a high hitting 26. Tonight, a chance of lingering showers or drizzle, a low down to 13. Tomorrow, a chance of more showers or drizzle, a high hitting 14. On Thursday, cloudy skies with a high of 14. It's 18 degrees at CKNX. I'm Ryan Drury.
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4: Or you can also qualify for the one big give, but we'll have an on-air opportunity before 10 o'clock. 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Lady Gaga on the One.

Alessia Cara rooting for you. Go Bills, go. It's 9-11, the one big give. You'll have a chance to qualify for that before 10 sometime. Be listening for that cue to call. Bieber on the one.

0: 101.7, the one, Devin Cole and Serial Kisser. 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
1: That's right. I may have misspoken. I think it sold out in 4 days last year, and I think I said two, but...
0: May have been two the year before, maybe,
1: yeah.
0: They sell it less than a week, and it will probably do the same this year. I just have a question, though, Julie B. Why are you wearing a bra today?
1: Why? It's National No Bra Day, but I don't have to do what I don't want to do. It's really for everyone else's benefit, safety, all of that.
0: Safety. Walking around the corner. Smack. It's also a metastatic breast cancer awareness day.
1: Which I assume is why they're kind of related. Connected, yeah, kind of the same day.
0: I'm not going to say honor the day, but if you choose to not wear one.
1: Oh, I mean, most people want to. Let's just go with that for sure. It's also National Yorkshire Pudding Day, which isn't pudding at all. It's kind of a bready type product, but it is so delicious.
0: Especially with lots of gravy. Maybe some people enjoyed it over the Thanksgiving weekend.
1: Maybe, yeah. When I was actually in England for the first time ever earlier this year.
0: Cheerio.
1: It was like the size of my head almost, the one that I had at the Toby's Carvery. If you ever get there, it's one of those, like all the meats. There's all the meats.
0: I'm sure it wasn't very good at all though, right?
1: Terrible.
0: Ugh.
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1: You got to be caller 7 to qualify with us.
0: Hi, you are caller number 6. I'm sorry.
2: Julie, stop doing that to me.
0: I'm sorry.
2: Okay, bye.
0: Have a good day. Hi, The One.
3: Hello.
0: Good morning.
3: Good morning. Am I caller 7?
0: You are caller 7. Who are you?
3: I am David.
0: You're David?
3: Yes.
0: David Willis and Wingham. Our latest qualifier for the one big give. We could be calling him on October 30th to tell him he's won that $5,000 patio furniture set from Westside Nurseries in Owen Sound.
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0: And from Schneider's Computing in Listowel, Stratford, Mitchell, and Exeter, there's a new Lenovo laptop with bag and wireless mouse worth over $1,000 altogether, over $9,000 in prizes.
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4: 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On June 25th, 2026, at approximately 3 p.m., two individuals stole numerous cosmetic products from a store in the town of Listowel, valued at over $600. 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If you have any information regarding this crime or any other crime, call Crime Stoppers at 1-800-222-TIPS or submit a web tip online at p3tips.com. You can remain anonymous, be exempt from court, and may qualify for a cash reward of up to $2,000. Remember, crime doesn't pay, but Crime Stoppers does.
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0: We're getting a little bit of sun and cloud today. Had a few showers and even a little storm rolling through, but it looks like, for the most part, we're just going to warm up to 26 and feel like 32 today, although it is a breezy one out there. Tonight, chance of showers or drizzle down to 13, and tomorrow, mainly cloudy, chance of morning showers, high 14.
1: Right now, around Midwestern Ontario, we're sitting at 19 in Owen Sound and Durham. Clinton at 20 along with Goderich, and also 20 outside the one here in Wingham.

0: Meh, star boy. 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
1: Welcome to Tuesday, the day after Turkey Day, or maybe yours was Sunday or Saturday, whatever the case. If you enjoyed some time with family or friends, I hope it was exactly what you were hoping for.
0: And don't forget your chance to qualify for the one big give later this afternoon after 3 and after 5 o'clock.
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0: Last year, it's sold out in 4 days, so yeah. By the weekend, it probably will be gone again.
1: And I can't remember who told me to give them a heads up that it was on, but here it is. I hope you're listening.
0: 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With that, we bid you adieu. Enjoy your day out there. Be safe. Keep cool. With
1: yeah,
0: high of 26
1: it's a
0: tonight.
1: Weird humidity today too. We'll talk to you again tomorrow morning.
0: Ciao for now.
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0: Good morning with an update for CKNXNewsToday.ca. I'm Ryan Drury. A new event for young aspiring entrepreneurs is being brought to North Perth later next month. The board of directors of the Ontario Agri-Food Discovery Centre is introducing the Children's Business Market, which will give local kids between the ages of 7 and 15 a chance to apply to showcase their businesses at a one-of-a-kind market. Director Jill Lewis says giving local youth the opportunity to do something like this can help them gain new experiences and build confidence to one day become business owners.
1: Having another venue where kids can come and do that kind of thing, themselves, it's a fun idea, and we're really hoping that the community will come out and support these little, we're calling them agripreneurs. So yeah, it should be a lot of fun.
0: The event will be held on Saturday, November 28th from 9 to noon at the Listowel Ag Hall. Space is limited and interested participants are encouraged to submit their applications early. Applications can be found on the Ontario Agri-Food Discovery Centre social media pages or by emailing admin@oafdc.ca. From CBC News, Six Flags temporarily closed 9 roller coasters across 6 amusement parks yesterday after one person died and several others were injured in an incident involving a coaster in Georgia. Officials did not confirm how the person died, nor how the others were injured, or their medical conditions after the incident at Six Flags over Georgia, about 24 kilometers northwest of Atlanta. Cobb County Police Department Major Crimes Unit detectives are investigating. Weather for today, cloudy with a chance of showers, maybe even some thunderstorms, a high hitting 26. Tonight, a chance of lingering showers or drizzle, a low down to 13. Tomorrow, a chance of more showers or drizzle, a high hitting 14. On Thursday, cloudy skies with a high of 14. It's 20 degrees at CKNX. I'm Ryan Drury.

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1: Crime Stoppers of Gray Bruce and the South Bruce OPP are seeking the public's help following a theft of communications cable. On September 28th at around 4 a.m., two unknown individuals attended the area of Bruce Road 3 in Brockton and cut down a length of telecommunications cable. One suspect is a white male wearing a black hooded sweatshirt, black or green jacket, gray or dark colored pants, and black shoes. The second suspect is undescribed. The vehicle is a black newer model four-door Dodge pickup with black rims. Photos of the suspects and vehicle can be viewed on the Crime Stoppers of Gray Bruce website, Facebook, and Instagram. If you have any information, submit an online web tip at cstip.ca, get the free P3 Tips mobile app, or call 1-800-222-8477. 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You won't be asked to identify yourself, you don't have to appear in court, and you may be eligible for a cash reward of up to $2,000. Remember, crime doesn't pay, but Crime Stoppers does.
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6: Weather for today, cloudy with a chance of showers, maybe even some thunderstorms, a high hitting 26. Tonight, a chance of lingering showers or drizzle, a low down to 13. Tomorrow, a chance of more showers or drizzle, a high hitting 14. On Thursday, cloudy skies with a high of 14.

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0: Good morning with an update for CKNXNewsToday.ca. I'm Ryan Drury. The South Bruce OPP are asking for help from the public regarding a recent theft in South Bruce near Walkerton. According to police, yesterday, officers were called to the intersection of Schmidt Road and Pletch Court in the municipality of South Bruce for a theft of telecommunications cable. Investigators say unknown suspects came to the area around 11:30 p.m. on Sunday night and cut down a length of telecommunications cable and stole it. Police are looking to identify any suspects or vehicles involved in the incident, and anybody who may have witnessed anything suspicious in the area is encouraged to contact South Bruce OPP or Crime Stoppers. From the Canadian press, dozens of Canadian academics are among an international group of scientists calling for better containment measures for AI models. Multiple organizations have disclosed high-profile security failures. Their AI models bypassed insufficiently sandboxed environments to compromise the systems of external organizations, the scientists say in an open letter. That letter, which was released earlier today, says that unless immediate changes are made to how AI is developed and deployed, such incidents will continue to occur and future incidents will be far more damaging to our exposed critical infrastructure. The scientists say there's a need for more research on AI safety as well as emphasis on containment technologies and procedures. The scientists also want to see an international body that standardizes best practices. Weather for today, cloudy with a chance of showers, maybe even some thunderstorms, a high hitting 26. Tonight, a chance of lingering showers or drizzle, a low down to 13. Tomorrow, a chance of more showers or drizzle, a high hitting 14. On Thursday, cloudy skies with a high of 14. It's 22 degrees at CKNX. I'm Ryan Drury.
1: It's the most epic celebration of the year. Rocktober is on at Rockin' Dukes. Rock's birthday is on the 20th.

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9: Weather for today, cloudy with a chance of showers, maybe even some thunderstorms, a high hitting 26. Tonight, a chance of lingering showers or drizzle, a low down to 13. Tomorrow, a chance of more showers or drizzle, a high hitting 14. On Thursday, cloudy skies with a high of 14.

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0: 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I'm Janice McKay. Here on Perth, Public Health is warning residents that respiratory illness season is officially underway. Health officials report there have already been 5 respiratory illness outbreaks in local long-term care homes since late August. Medical Officer of Health Dr. Miriam Clausen says staying up to date on eligible vaccines is the best way to avoid and minimize severe illness. Free flu and COVID-19 vaccines are currently available for high-risk groups, including seniors aged 65 and up. The general public, anyone 6 months and older, will be able to get their free flu and COVID-19 shots at local pharmacies and doctors' offices starting October 26th. The town of Minto is prepping to host 2 Halloween events in Clifford and Harrison this month. Starts October 17th with the Clifford Halloween Harvest. This year, the town of Minto is adding a scarecrow making contest to the slate that also includes pumpkin carving and haunted house decorating contests. Prizes will also be offered for the best costume at the event. Activities include a glow party, free balloons from Chuckles, Crafts and Games at Clifford Rotary Celebration Square, and drop cookie decoration at Clifford Arena. All events will take place from 5 to 8 p.m. Following that, the Halloween Haunt will return to Harrison, which is held on the Friday before Halloween every year. This year, the event falls on October 30th and will focus on a costume parade, and trick-or-treating will take place along the downtown sidewalks. Volunteers will be helping guide participants through the event, which runs from 6 to 8 p.m. According to a report from the Globe and Mail, Canadian support for more formal ties with the European Union appears to be growing. Our Ryan Drury explains findings from a new poll.
1: Nearly 8 in 10 respondents were supportive or somewhat supportive of Canada becoming an associate member of the EU so long as the agreement increased cooperation on trade and defense but stopped short of full membership. The poll, which surveyed 1,057 Canadians, was conducted for the Globe and Mail by Nanos Research in late September. It suggests a slight uptick from earlier figures released in April, which showed 3 in 5 Canadians supported the country gaining full membership in the EU.
0: The idea of an associate membership for Canada was raised by the president of the European Commission back in mid-September. And the CKNX News Today question of the day, powered by Walkerton Toyota, asks, do you support Canada becoming a potential associate member? So far, nearly 70% say yes. To answer and for more news, go to CKNXNewsToday.ca.
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0: ER.
1: Toronto Maple Leafs conclude a three-game road trip in the southern United States tonight as they take on the Utah Mammoth. Leafs coming off an impressive win over Colorado on Saturday night. 9 o'clock puck drop in a game you can hear on AM 920 CKNX. Kawhi Leonard is expected to be available to make his preseason debut tonight against the New York Knicks. Raps open the regular season on the 21st. American League Championship Series at Cleveland Guardians up 1-0 and on the road at the Trop in Tampa against the Rays at 8. And across the pond, according to tax documents, FIFA President Gianni Infantino received $1.7 million in previously undisclosed compensation from the organization running the World Cup. FIFA denies violating its statutes and says it has complied with all financial reporting requirements. For CKNX Sports, I'm Adam Bell.
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9: Partly sunny this afternoon with the chance of late day showers or thunderstorms and gusty west winds. For tonight, partly cloudy with the chance of showers or drizzle. Fog patches developing, west winds continue, gusting to 50 and a low of 13. For tomorrow, mainly cloudy, chance of showers or drizzle in the morning. The fog patches will clear out in the morning, high near 14. Cloudy Wednesday night with the low down to 3 degrees. On Thursday, cloudy with a high of 14. Currently, it's 20 degrees.
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4: Weather. Partly sunny this afternoon with the chance of late day showers or thunderstorms and gusty west winds. For tonight, partly cloudy with the chance of showers or drizzle. Fog patches developing, west winds continue, gusting to 50 and a low of 13. For tomorrow, mainly cloudy, chance of showers or drizzle in the morning. The fog patches will clear out in the morning, high near 14. Cloudy Wednesday night with the low down to 3 degrees. On Thursday, cloudy with a high of 14.

0: 101.7 The One. Julie B. and Nick. Mornings on The One. If you missed this morning, you missed a lot.
1: Now, earlier this morning, you were like, oh, you wouldn't believe what I had for dinner last night. And I'm like, okay, what'd you have for dinner? And then you're like, well, I think I should surprise you on the air. So what'd you have for dinner last night there, Julie B.?
2: Well, we were coming home from the cottage and, you know, we had the leftovers. And I said, I have all the stuff, but it's going to take a while to put it together and then warm it up for my leftover turkey dinner casserole. But we also had a whole bunch of soup over the weekend that, you know, a few of us made pots of soup. And then so there was some of that left over. And my husband says, don't get used to this, but maybe we could have soup and sandwiches for supper.
1: Soup for dinner in your house?
2: What?
1: You must have been over the moon.
2: I know. It was exciting. Goes, don't get used to it.
0: Mornings on The One.
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0: 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Local residents are being encouraged to check their eligibility for free RSV immunizations as respiratory viruses begin to spread across Huron and Perth counties. Huron Perth Public Health notes that publicly funded RSV protection is now available for infants, high-risk children, and pregnant individuals between 28 and 36 weeks, as well as all adults over 75 and high-risk seniors between 60 and 74. Nearly all of Lucknow's wastewater treatment capacity has been accounted for, prompting the township of Huron-Kinloss to examine potential upgrades. A report indicates the system is currently operating at about 80% capacity. However, that figure increases to 99% when capacity reserved for future development and available infill lots is included. Municipal staff are now studying whether additional treatment capacity can be made available within the existing wastewater lagoons. A longer-term option could involve constructing a mechanical wastewater treatment plant to accommodate future growth. For the next 3 weeks, provincial police are running a road safety campaign aimed at unsafe commercial vehicles. Project Safe Haul will include a highly visible police presence and coordinated inspections. OPP will be checking tractor trailers for defects involving brakes, tires, steering components, and cargo securement. Police will also be checking driver compliance and will remove unsafe vehicles from service. The campaign runs until November 1st. Partly sunny with possible showers and thunderstorms this afternoon, gusty west winds. Tonight, partly cloudy, possible drizzle, fog patches developing. Gusty west winds continue with a low of 13. Mainly cloudy tomorrow with the chance of drizzle in the morning. The fog will dissipate and a high of 14. Currently, it's 21 degrees. For more, go to CKNXNewsToday.ca.
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9: 101.7 weather. Partly sunny this afternoon with the chance of late day showers or thunderstorms and gusty west winds. For tonight, partly cloudy with the chance of showers or drizzle. Fog patches developing, west winds continue, gusting to 50 and a low of 13. For tomorrow, mainly cloudy, chance of showers or drizzle in the morning. The fog patches will clear out in the morning, high near 14. Cloudy Wednesday night with the low down to 3 degrees. On Thursday, cloudy with a high of 14.
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0: With an update from CKNX News Today.ca, I'm Janice McKay. The township of Huron-Kinloss is looking at future wastewater upgrades in Lucknow, where nearly all of the community's available treatment capacity has already been accounted for. Our Adam Bell explains.
1: A report presented to the township shows the wastewater system is operating at approximately 80% capacity based on existing connections, but that figure climbs to 99% when capacity reserved for future developments and available infill lots is included. Municipal staff are now studying the existing wastewater lagoons to determine whether additional treatment capacity can be made available. One longer-term possibility is the construction of a mechanical wastewater treatment plant.
0: However, the township says that no wastewater expansion or construction decisions have been made. Great Bruce, OBP have arrested and charged a Cambridge man following an investigation into a farm stand theft in Grey Highlands. According to police, on October 1st at 6:17 p.m., officers were told a theft had occurred from a farm stand on Grey Road 13 near Ragland Street. Following an investigation, police arrested a 52-year-old Cambridge man October 8th and charged him with theft under $5,000. With COVID-19, flu, and other respiratory viruses actively circulating, local health officials are sharing simple steps to keep viruses from spreading. Here on Perth Public Health reminds residents to wash hands frequently, disinfect high-touch surfaces, and improve indoor air ventilation by opening windows when possible. If you do fall ill, health officials say you should stay home until your symptoms have been improving for at least 24 hours or 48 hours if experiencing vomiting or diarrhea. And you no longer have a fever. In the forecast, partly sunny this afternoon with gusty west winds and possible showers or thunderstorms. Partly cloudy tonight, chance of drizzle, fog patches developing, and a low of 13. Mainly cloudy tomorrow with the chance of drizzle in the morning, but the fog patches will dissipate and a high of 14. Right now, it's 24 degrees. 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
2: No way. I can't believe it.
3: 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And yes, I am real. Believe it.
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1: You know, every now and then you'll come across an odd food pairing that shouldn't really work, but kind of does. Well, this almost happened. Almost. We'll tell you what's happening after three songs on the one.

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0: 101.7 The One, Shawn Mendes. Hopefully you had a fantastic Thanksgiving weekend, spending it with friends and family, and maybe you got to do something you wouldn't normally have done. Like, personally, ended up going to this Mexican restaurant. It's in the GTA, independent place. It was so good. But noticed something I hadn't seen before, which was somebody ordering a coffee with their dish. I can't remember if it was like a burrito or a chimichanga, but that coffee food pairing just felt a little weird until I came across this, which had potential but was quickly shut down. Starbucks purchasing Chipotle. Yeah, that was a rumor over the weekend, and it would have been the largest ever involving restaurants, but a Starbucks spokesperson came forward and said, no, that's definitely not happening. We are not buying Chipotle. So if you're hoping for a bowl full of pumpkin spice, whatever, you're just going to have to go elsewhere to source that. My name's Chris. Fuji's next on The One. Mind you, the spicy food and coffee together. It does remind me, I think I'm due for a colonoscopy soon, so.
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1: I had it in my head, what I meant to say. This conversation isn't headed that way. I got a bad connection between my mind and my mouth.

0: 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Julie B and Nick, mornings on The One. This stuff happens all the time.
1: All right, you ever eat something and after you're eating it, or maybe during, you're like, whoa, I'm starting to feel a little frisky with this food.
2: I can't recall that myself, but I also don't like oysters, so maybe that's it.
1: I don't know if this is true or not, but it's funny, at least according to my brain. The University of Oxford over in jolly old England, they did a little study about food and feeling frisky. And apparently, a quarter of people, you don't even need to eat this, just need
2: to smell it.
1: Just have to smell this stuff. And then afterwards, you're like, whoo, is it hot in here or is it just me? Well, you ever smell some cheese, Julie B, and you're like, whoo, feel romantic after?
2: No. I'm going to go with no.
1: Smell some good, nice, ripe blue cheese.
2: Yeah,
1: and
2: I was
1: going
2: to say, but it would have to be one of those stinky cheeses, because that's not doing it for me.
1: What about a mild cheddar? Or smoked Gouda?
2: That would be good.
1: That's hot.
2: Well, it is, because it's smoking.
0: Mornings on The One. No way. I can't believe it.
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9: 101.7 weather.
10: Partly sunny this afternoon with the chance of late day showers or thunderstorms and gusty west winds. For tonight, partly cloudy with the chance of showers or drizzle. Fog patches developing, west winds continue, gusting to 50 and a low of 13. For tomorrow, mainly cloudy, chance of showers or drizzle in the morning. The fog patches will clear out in the morning, high near 14. Cloudy Wednesday night with the low down to 3 degrees. On Thursday, cloudy with a high of 14.

0: 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Over $9,000 in prizes could be yours, but you got to qualify first. 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It'll come up between 3 and 4 p.m., so some point next hour. And hopefully it is you. 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The news after Adele on The One.
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long. I find those pictures on my phone, 5 hours so long. I wish you were back from Boston. I'm alone learning those lessons. You're out there

0: with an update from CKNXNewsToday.ca. I'm Janice McKay. Here on Perth Public Health is warning residents that respiratory illness season is officially underway. Health officials report there have already been 5 respiratory illness outbreaks in local long-term care homes since late August. Medical Officer of Health Dr. Miriam Clausen says staying up to date on eligible vaccines is the best way to avoid and minimize severe illness. Free flu and COVID-19 vaccines are currently available for high-risk groups, including seniors aged 65 and up. The general public, anyone 6 months and older, will be able to get their free flu and COVID-19 shots at local pharmacies and doctors' offices starting October 26th. The town of Minto is prepping to host 2 Halloween events in Clifford and Harrison this month. Starts October 17th with the Clifford Halloween Harvest. This year, the town of Minto is adding a scarecrow making contest to the slate that also includes pumpkin carving and haunted house decorating contests. Prizes will also be offered for the best costume at the event. Activities include a glow party, free balloons from Chuckles, Crafts and Games at Clifford Rotary Celebration Square, and drop cookie decoration at Clifford Arena. All events will take place from 5 to 8 p.m. Following that, the Halloween Haunt will return to Harrison, which is held on the Friday before Halloween every year. This year, the event falls on October 30th and will focus on a costume parade, and trick-or-treating will take place along the downtown sidewalks. Volunteers will be helping guide participants through the event, which runs from 6 to 8 p.m. Partly sunny with possible showers and thunderstorms this afternoon. Gusty west winds. Tonight, partly cloudy, possible drizzle. Fog patches developing. Gusty west winds continue with a low of 13. Mainly cloudy tomorrow with the chance of drizzle in the morning. The fog will dissipate and a high of 14. Right now, it's 24 degrees. For more, go to cknxnewstoday.ca.
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4: 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Here's Rihanna with Calvin Harris. We Found Love on the One.

0: to come home.
1: 101.7 The One with Jamie Fine. Hey, it's Chris. And yeah, that news about RJ Mitty. Man, that was tough to read about. If you don't know the name, if you maybe missed it this morning with Celebrity Status with Julie B and Nick, RJ played Walter White Jr. on Breaking Bad. So that's basically his big claim to fame. And you know what? He did a great job with it. I love that show. For me, it's definitely in my top three. I always put it with The Wire as my 1-2. Leave that free space for number three. But reading the tributes from either Dean Norris, who played Hank, or Bryan Cranston, or Aaron Paul. Like, the guy just sounded like he was so loved by anybody he came in contact with. He later became a disability rights advocate. He did have cerebral palsy, and he's definitely going to be missed. But bigger picture here, after reading some of these other updates, it sounds like he was unfortunately struggling. And as a reminder, if you or somebody you know happens to be struggling, there are resources out there, whether it is talking to friends or family or a physician, or hey, checking in with CMHA Grey Bruce or Huron Health System. They have those walk-in counseling scheduled hours that you could always read up on. It's just one thing to keep in mind, please. You're not alone, and people are there for you.
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13: Ariana Grande, Hate That I Made You Love Me.

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1: Here on Perth, Crime Stoppers are asking for the public's assistance in identifying any suspects involved in a theft from a local business in St. Mary's. Police are investigating the theft of more than $70,000 from a trailer at the Super Splash Water Park located within the St. Mary's Quarry. The theft occurred sometime between 9:15 p.m. on June 8th and the early morning hours of June 9th. During this time, unknown suspects entered the property and removed items from the trailer. The stolen items include commercial-grade inflatables and essential power equipment. If you have any information regarding this crime or any other crime, please contact Crime Stoppers at 1-800-222-TIPS or submit a secure web tip at p3tips.com. You will remain anonymous, will not be required to testify in court, and may be eligible for a cash reward of up to $2,000. Remember, crime doesn't pay, but Crime Stoppers does.
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13: Partly sunny this afternoon with the chance of late day showers or thunderstorms and gusty west winds. For tonight, partly cloudy with the chance of showers or drizzle. Fog patches developing. West winds continue, gusting to 50 and a low of 13. For tomorrow, mainly cloudy. Chance of showers or drizzle in the morning. The fog patches will clear out in the morning, high near 14. Cloudy Wednesday night with the low down to 3 degrees. On Thursday, cloudy with a high of 14.

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0: 101.7 The One, New Radicals, get what you give, and New Radicals, maybe no longer a one-hit wonder. They are working on new material. I know, better late than never, I guess. Have to wait and see how that goes. Now, as for you, you had been oh so patient waiting for that cue to text. In there, we heard it, texting the phrase, one big give to the CSN Collision Center studio line. That number, once again, 1-877-663-1017, just in case you don't have it saved in your phone. But you really should at this point, because time is running out on the one big give presented by Westside Nursery's Owen Sound. Your chance to qualify for that prize package valued at $9,000. That includes a $5,000 patio furniture set from Westside Nurseries, Owen Sound, $1,000 from Graham's Construction, a $1,000 gift card for a spending spree from Beechin in Port Elgin, a $1,000 gift card from Victor Lair Jewelers in Walkerton, and a new Lenovo laptop L14 with bag and wireless mouse from Schneider's Computing and Listowel, Stratford, Mitchell, and Exeter. And also keep in mind, to celebrate Julie B and Nick's 15th anniversary on the One Morning Show, every week one of our qualifiers will win a gift pack with a little something from all of our sponsors. Well, this afternoon, congratulations going out to Tara Lynn Cronin of Walton for qualifying. Now, your next chance to qualify comes between 5 and 6 p.m. through the text line. In the meantime, if you want to read up on these amazing prizes, for that, head over to 1017theone.ca. On the main page, you'll see a banner for the One Big Give. 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
1: With an update from CKNX News Today.ca, I'm Janice McKay. Highway 21 is closed in both directions in Kincardine at Highway 9 due to a collision. Dozens of Canadian scientists have joined an international group calling for more containment measures for AI. Ryan Drury has more from the Canadian Press.
2: Multiple organizations have disclosed high-profile security failures. Their AI models bypassed insufficiently sandboxed environments to compromise the systems of external organizations, the scientists say in an open letter. That letter, which was released earlier today, says that unless immediate changes are made to how AI is developed and deployed, such incidents will continue to occur and future incidents will be far more damaging to our exposed critical infrastructure. The scientists say there's a need for more research on AI safety as well as emphasis on containment technologies and procedures.
1: The group is calling for the creation of an international body to standardize best practices. Local residents are being encouraged to check their eligibility for free RSV immunizations as respiratory viruses begin to spread across Huron and Perth counties. Huron Perth Public Health notes that publicly funded RSV protection is now available for infants, high-risk children, and pregnant individuals between 28 and 36 weeks, as well as all adults over 75 and high-risk seniors between 60 and 74. RSV vaccines are not offered at retail pharmacies. Nearly all of Lucknow's wastewater treatment capacity has been accounted for, prompting the township of Huron-Kinloss to examine potential upgrades. A report indicates the system is currently operating at about 80% capacity. However, that figure increases to 99% when capacity reserved for future development and available infill lots is included. Municipal staff are now studying whether additional treatment capacity can be made available within the existing wastewater lagoons. A longer-term option could involve constructing a mechanical wastewater treatment plant to accommodate future growth. A once unused piece of land in downtown Chesley has been given new life as a community gathering space. The municipality of Erin Eldersley has officially highlighted a new downtown pocket park. Upgrades to the triangle-shaped parkette include new market lighting, supported by funding from the Spruce the Bruce grant program and the vision of the local Chesley Community Working Group. For the next 3 weeks, provincial police are running a road safety campaign aimed at unsafe commercial vehicles. Project Safe Haul will include a highly visible police presence and coordinated inspections. OPP will be checking tractor trailers for defects involving brakes, tires, steering components, and cargo securement. Police will also be checking driver compliance and will remove unsafe vehicles from service. The campaign runs until November 1st. For more, go to cknxnewstoday.ca.
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5: Anthony Stolarz will be between the pipes for the Maple Leafs tonight. They're on the road against the Utah Mammoth. 9 o'clock puck drop. Hear the action live on AM 920 CKNX. The defending Stanley Cup champion Carolina Hurricanes say captain Jordan Staal will miss up to 2 months with a torn calf muscle. He reportedly suffered the injury while warming up for Sunday's game against the Flyers. ALCS continues tonight in Tampa, Florida. The Rays trail the Cleveland Guardians 1-0. First pitch for Game 2 is at 8. And the LA Rams have released kicker Harrison Mevis after a series of miscues in Monday's loss against the Bills. Rams have signed Blake Group off the Jets practice squad to take his place. For CKNX Sports, I'm Adam Bell.
6: No way. I can't believe it.
7: Yes, I'm a Pegasus, famous creature of myth, and yes, I am real. Believe it.
6: Cool, but I'm actually looking at that Lotto Max jackpot.
8: It's 85 million, which means 85 new prizes of $100,000, plus Max Millions.
7: I, too, was talking about...

0: Dropping to plus 3 for Thursday, cloudy with a high of 14, and on Friday, some showers and a high of 12. Currently, it's 23 degrees.
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2: music. If you really yearn for the 90s, we're talking lots of browns with turquoise and frilly bathroom coverings that match not only the shower curtain, but the toilet. Well, there's one device that could be making a comeback. We'll tell you what's going on after J-Lo starts 5 in a row on the one.

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0: Some might think this device is right out of Black Mirror, really bad fever dream concoction, or maybe it's something that could really help you out going forward. 101.7 The One, just heard from Alex Warren, and earlier today, Apple unveiled HomeView. So you might have heard their HomePod, like the smart speaker with that voice activation, which the app, I will not say, it starts with the letter S because I have in the past. And then, man, the text messages you get because you accidentally set it off. Hoo-hoo, don't want to go down that road. But with HomeView, take that pod smart speaker and add a 7-inch display on it. So not only are you going to be able to look things up and get the voice command as far as, hey, what is in this recipe or can you play this song, but you're also going to get the visuals to go along with it. So you could check out security cameras, your calendar, make sure the doors are locked, or even an intercom. Yeah, the 90s, bringing it back. Absolutely love it. I mean, don't get me wrong, I really hope some things from the 90s just kind of stay where they are. I don't think we need to start dressing up our toilets again and shag carpet, both the bowl and the lid and the seat. That was just an awful idea all around. But as for this piece of technology, if you want to get one, it'll set you back around $300 US. They are available for pre-order. They're going to start shipping next month. My name's Chris. Olivia Rodrigo, next on The One.
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Olivia Rodrigo will be in Toronto on October 26th and 27th at Scotiabank Arena. Sold out. And these guys are going to be there on October 24th. Oh, man, so much excitement happening at Scotiabank Arena. I'm sure there's a Maple Leafs joke in there. You can make one yourself. It's the Jonas Brothers on the one.

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9: Overnight, partly cloudy with the chance of showers or drizzle. Fog patches will develop overnight with west winds gusting to 50 and a low of 13. Mainly cloudy for tomorrow with the chance of drizzle or showers in the morning. The fog should clear out in the morning. Northwest winds and a high of 14. Cloudy for Wednesday night, low dropping to plus 3. For Thursday, cloudy with a high of 14. And on Friday, some showers and a high of 12.

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0: Yeah, yes it is.
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1: 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Julie B and Nick bring Kathy on, talk a little bit about the animal looking for their forever home, and maybe that household happens to be yours, which is why we keep the contact info for Adopt-A-Pet Pet Rescue in Lucknow at 1017theone.ca. And thanks again to the Great Canadian Dog Food for bringing you the pet of the week every week at 1017theone.ca. My name's Chris, and your name could be the next one called out for the One Big Give presented by Westside Nurseries Owen Sound. Between 5 and 6, we're going to add another qualifier. You just got to wait for that Q2 text. It's coming up after the news in just a few minutes on The One.
2: Julie B and Nick, mornings on The One. If you missed this morning, you missed a lot.
3: Now, earlier this morning, you were like, oh, you wouldn't believe what I had for dinner last night. And I'm like, okay, what'd you have for dinner? And then you're like, well, I think I should surprise you on the air. So what'd you have for dinner last night there, Julie B?
4: Well, we were coming home from the cottage and, you know, we had the leftovers and I said, I have all this stuff, but it's going to take a while to put it together and then warm it up for my leftover turkey dinner casserole. But we also had a whole bunch of soup over the weekend that, you know, a few of us made pots of soup. And then so there was some of that left over. And my husband says, don't get used to this, but maybe we could have soup and sandwiches for supper.
3: Soup for dinner in your house?
4: What?
3: You must have been over the moon.
4: I know. It was exciting. He goes, don't get used to it.
2: 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No way. 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

0: 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The Township of Huron-Kinloss is looking at future wastewater upgrades in Lucknow, where nearly all of the community's available treatment capacity has already been accounted for. Our Adam Bell explains.
1: A report presented to the township shows the wastewater system is operating at approximately 80% capacity based on existing connections, but that figure climbs to 99% when capacity reserved for future developments and available infill lots is included. Municipal staff are now studying the existing wastewater lagoons to determine whether additional treatment capacity can be made available. One longer-term possibility is the construction of a mechanical wastewater treatment plant.
0: However, the township says that no wastewater expansion or construction decisions have been made. Great Bruce, OBP have arrested and charged a Cambridge man following an investigation into a farm stand theft in Grey Highlands. According to police, on October 1st at 6:17 p.m., officers were told a theft had occurred from a farm stand on Grey Road 13 near Ragland Street. Following an investigation, police arrested a 52-year-old Cambridge man October 8th and charged him with theft under $5,000. With COVID-19, flu, and other respiratory viruses actively circulating, local health officials are sharing simple steps to keep viruses from spreading. Here on Perth Public Health reminds residents to wash hands frequently, disinfect high-touch surfaces, and improve indoor air ventilation by opening windows when possible. If you do fall ill, health officials say you should stay home until your symptoms have been improving for at least 24 hours or 48 hours if experiencing vomiting or diarrhea, and you no longer have a fever. According to a report from the Globe and Mail, Canadian support for more formal ties with the European Union appears to be growing. Our Ryan Drury explains findings from a new poll.
2: Nearly 8 in 10 respondents were supportive or somewhat supportive of Canada becoming an associate member of the EU so long as the agreement increased cooperation on trade and defense but stopped short of full membership. The poll, which surveyed 1,057 Canadians, was conducted for the Globe and Mail by Nanos Research in late September. It suggests a slight uptick from earlier figures released in April, which showed 3 in 5 Canadians supported the country gaining full membership in the EU.
0: The idea of an associate membership for Canada was raised by the president of the European Commission back in mid-September. And the CKNX News Today question of the day, powered by Walkerton Toyota, asks, do you support Canada becoming a potential associate member? So far, nearly 70% say yes. To answer and for more news, go to CKNXNewsToday.ca.
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1: Toronto Maple Leafs looking to build off a big win over Colorado on Saturday night as they complete a 3-game road trip in Utah. Anthony Stolarz, the starting goaltender for the Buds. 9 o'clock puck drop on AM 920 CKNX. Carolina Hurricanes confirm Jordan Staal will miss 1 to 2 months with a tear in his calf. The Canes captain suffered the injury while warming up for Sunday's game against Philly. American League Championship Series, Cleveland Guardians carry a 1-0 lead into Game 2 against the Tampa Bay Rays at 8. And Toronto Argonauts quarterback Chad Kelly has been a full participant in practice for 2 straight days, and he's on track to return Friday against Ottawa. The Argos have already locked up second place in the East Division and will host a semifinal on October 31st. For CKNX Sports, I'm Adam Bell.
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0: overnight partly cloudy with the chance of showers or drizzle. Fog patches will develop overnight with west winds gusting to 50 and a low of 13. Mainly cloudy for tomorrow with the chance of drizzle or showers in the morning. The fog should clear out in the morning. Northwest winds and a high of 14. Cloudy for Wednesday night, low dropping to plus 3. For Thursday, cloudy with a high of 14. And on Friday, some showers and a high of 12. Currently, it's 23 degrees.
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All right, we just heard the cue to text not too long ago for the One Big Give presented by Westside Nursery's Owen Sound. We're going to get to that qualifier's name after Katy Perry and Stella Lefty. Here's Boston on the One.

0: 101.7 The One, Katy Perry with Band-Aids, and in there, you heard it, the Q2 text, one big give to the CSN Collision Center studio line, because the one big give presented by Westside Nursery's Owen Sound, it's still going on, but not for too much longer. So if you haven't had a chance to qualify yet, you should really, really, really try to, because $9,000 in prizes could be yours. It includes a $5,000 patio furniture set from Westside Nursery's Owen Sound, $1,000 from Graham's Construction, a $1,000 gift card for a spending spree from Beechin in Port Elgin, a $1,000 gift card from Victor Laird Jewelers in Walkerton, and a new Lenovo laptop L14 with bag and wireless mouse from Schneider's Computing in Listowel, Stratford, Mitchell, and Exeter. And also keep in mind, as a way to celebrate Julie B. and Nick's 15th anniversary on the One Morning Show, every week, one of our qualifiers will win a gift pack with a little something-something from all of our sponsors. And congratulations this past week to Paul Oxby of Hanover for picking up said prize pack. But who qualified this afternoon? Who was it on the CSN Collision Center studio line that texted one big give and got to qualify? Well, congratulations going out to Carrie Hay of Hepworth for qualifying. Now, couple things to keep in mind. Number one, your next chance to qualify through the phones will come tomorrow morning with Julie B and Nick between 7 and 8 a.m. and also between 9 and 10 a.m. Or head on over to 1017theone.ca. Read up on all of these amazing prizes under the One Big Give banner. You'll see it up on the main page. You just give it a click, read about all of them, and also fill out that online entry form, because you can also probably qualify online too. It worked for Katie Talbot of Goderich. I'm just saying, maybe it'll work for you too. Good luck.
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We've got more posted there. My name's Chris, and this is Tyler Shaw. I see you on The One.

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8: Weather. Overnight, partly cloudy with the chance of showers or drizzle. Fog patches will develop overnight with west winds gusting to 50 and a low of 13. Mainly cloudy for tomorrow with the chance of drizzle or showers in the morning. The fog should clear out in the morning. Northwest winds and a high of 14. Cloudy for Wednesday night, low dropping to plus 3. For Thursday, cloudy with a high of 14. And on Friday, some showers and a high of 12.

0: 101.7 The One, Charlotte Cardin, The Way We Touch. And that does it for me. I am taking off for the night. Thanks so much for tuning in into The One. 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

0: With an update from CKNXNewsToday.ca, I'm Janice McKay. The Township of Huron-Kinloss is looking at future wastewater upgrades in Lucknow, where nearly all of the community's available treatment capacity has already been accounted for. Our Adam Bell explains.
1: A report presented to the township shows the wastewater system is operating at approximately 80% capacity based on existing connections, but that figure climbs to 99% when capacity reserved for future developments and available infill lots is included. Municipal staff are now studying the existing wastewater lagoons to determine whether additional treatment capacity can be made available. One longer-term possibility is the construction of a mechanical wastewater treatment plant.
0: However, the township says that no wastewater expansion or construction decisions have been made. Great Bruce, OBP have arrested and charged a Cambridge man following an investigation into a farm stand theft in Grey Highlands. According to police, on October 1st at 6:17 p.m., officers were told a theft had occurred from a farm stand on Grey Road 13 near Ragland Street. Following an investigation, police arrested a 52-year-old Cambridge man October 8th and charged him with theft under $5,000. With COVID-19, flu, and other respiratory viruses actively circulating, local health officials are sharing simple steps to keep viruses from spreading. Here on Perth Public Health reminds residents to wash hands frequently, disinfect high-touch surfaces, and improve indoor air ventilation by opening windows when possible. If you do fall ill, health officials say you should stay home until your symptoms have been improving for at least 24 hours or 48 hours if experiencing vomiting or diarrhea and you no longer have a fever. According to a report from the Globe and Mail, Canadian support for more formal ties with the European Union appears to be growing. Our Ryan Drury explains findings from a new poll.
2: Nearly 8 in 10 respondents were supportive or somewhat supportive of Canada becoming an associate member of the EU so long as the agreement increased cooperation on trade and defense but stopped short of full membership. The poll, which surveyed 1,057 Canadians, was conducted for the Globe and Mail by Nanos Research in late September. It suggests a slight uptick from earlier figures released in April, which showed 3 in 5 Canadians supported the country gaining full membership in the EU.
0: The idea of an associate membership for Canada was raised by the president of the European Commission back in mid-September. And the CKNX News Today question of the day, powered by Walkerton Toyota, asks, do you support Canada becoming a potential associate member? So far, nearly 70% say yes. To answer and for more news, go to CKNXNewsToday.ca.
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1: Toronto Maple Leafs looking to build off a big win over Colorado on Saturday night as they complete a 3-game road trip in Utah. Anthony Stolarz, the starting goaltender for the Buds. 9 o'clock puck drop on AM 920 CKNX. Carolina Hurricanes confirm Jordan Staal will miss 1 to 2 months with a tear in his calf. The Canes captain suffered the injury while warming up for Sunday's game against Philly. American League Championship Series, Cleveland Guardians carry a 1-0 lead into Game 2 against the Tampa Bay Rays at 8. And Toronto Argonauts quarterback Chad Kelly has been a full participant in practice for 2 straight days, and he's on track to return Friday against Ottawa. The Argos have already locked up second place in the East Division and will host a semifinal on October 31st. For CKNX Sports, I'm Adam Bell.
0: Overnight, partly cloudy with the chance of showers or drizzle. Fog patches will develop overnight with west winds gusting to 50 and a low of 13. Mainly cloudy for tomorrow with the chance of drizzle or showers in the morning. The fog should clear out in the morning. Northwest winds and a high of 14. Cloudy for Wednesday night, low dropping to +3. For Thursday, cloudy with a high of 14. And on Friday, some showers and a high of 12. Currently, it's 23 degrees.
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2: Weather. Overnight, partly cloudy with the chance of showers or drizzle. Fog patches will develop overnight with west winds gusting to 50 and a low of 13. Mainly cloudy for tomorrow with the chance of drizzle or showers in the morning. The fog should clear out in the morning. Northwest winds and a high of 14. Cloudy for Wednesday night, low dropping to plus 3. For Thursday, cloudy with a high of 14. And on Friday, some showers and a high of 12.

0: 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Julie B and Nick. Mornings on The One. This stuff happens all the time.
1: All right, you ever eat something and after you're eating it or maybe during it, you're like, whoa, I'm starting to feel a little frisky with this food.
2: I can't recall that myself, but I also don't like oysters, so maybe that's it.
1: I don't know if this is true or not, but it's funny, at least according to my brain. The University of Oxford over in jolly old England, they did a little study about food and feeling frisky. And apparently, a quarter of people, you don't even need to eat this, just need
2: to smell it.
1: Just have to smell this stuff. And then afterwards, you're like, whoo, is it hot in here or is it just me? Well, you ever smell some cheese, Julie B, and you're like, whoo, feel romantic after?
2: No. I'm going to go with no.
1: Smell some good, nice, ripe blue cheese.
2: Yeah, and you're but it would have to be one of those stinky cheeses. And that's not doing it for me.
1: What about a mild cheddar? Or smoked Gouda?
2: That would be good.
1: That's hot.
2: Well, it is, because it's smoking.
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5: You played it cool and I played it dumb. Don't you think I'm a little too young to be messed with like that?

0: All right. I'm excited somehow for a Tuesday, which don't even question it.
1: There was a cockroach the size of my hand, and I'm not even being sarcastic.
0: Where was it? The new bathrooms?
1: No, in our studio, in our actual studio, right behind actually where you sit. It was the size of our hand, and nobody wanted to touch it. I will just have to say everybody was freaked out, came over to this side of the studio, and then Jen is the only one that stepped up.
0: Jen in the back room. Yes. Shout out to Jen.
1: Yes.
0: Well, you know, she's a mom.
1: Yes.
0: She works hard. A cockroach is not going to throw Jen off her game. Nothing's throwing off Jen.
1: Respectfully, I thought Mark as a dad would step in. Maybe Tubbs, our meat man, would step in. But
0: Mark's
1: no.
0: like me when I see a wildcat in the wild.
1: Yes.
0: A mountain lion.
1: Yes.
0: We run.
1: He scurried away, and Tubbs had to go fix something in the corner, and Jen stepped up and grabbed.
0: So you guys recorded this moment? Is that what I have here?
1: Yes.
0: You guys. I don't know what phylum cockroaches are in. Insects. But

0: I don't know what the phylum is. Mark, take a look at the phylum of cockroaches. It's always interesting to learn on this show.
1: If anybody's an expert,
0: how? It's a what?
1: Anthropoda.
0: Anthropoda. That's right. I should remember that.
2: She's going to slide the cardboard under the cup and then.
0: Are you trying to save the life of the cockroach?
2: You got it?
0: How considerate.
2: She got it. Wow. That is.
0: And then was the cockroach escorted out of the building?
3: Yes, she took it with the
0: to create babies to come back with more cockroaches.
3: She took it outside. Jen let it go free to the world.
0: Well, very, very nice. I'm so glad I missed that.
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0: So for me, not for so many people, but the big game I'll be watching over the weekend is a long ways out.
1: Yeah.
0: And I'm going to make some guacamole. Some friends are coming over to watch UGA and Auburn. But if you put your avocado in a paper bag with an apple, it will allow it to ripen faster. I felt like today was the day you needed to know that.
1: That is good to know because I always buy avocados when they're super hard.
0: I know. They're always hard.
1: Yeah. And then you want to use them for your eggs, but you just can't.
0: It'll take a day or two, but faster than leaving it out on the counter, paper bag with an apple. All right. Nice. Today's quote, getting what you want begins with becoming unavailable for what you don't. Ooh. So you need to edit access to yourself. I think it's a good one.
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11: Overnight, partly cloudy with the chance of showers or drizzle. Fog patches will develop overnight with west winds gusting to 50 and a low of 13. Mainly cloudy for tomorrow with the chance of drizzle or showers in the morning. The fog should clear out in the morning. Northwest winds and a high of 14. Cloudy for Wednesday night, low dropping to plus 3. For Thursday, cloudy with a high of 14. And on Friday, some showers and a high of 12.

Gwen Stefani recently celebrated a birthday, and a lot of fans hopped on social to mark the occasion, including her biggest super fan, her husband, Blake Shelton. 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